0: illegal aliens.
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0: Of illegal aliens.
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is the majority. 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The minority is breathing, dancing, painting, writing, dreaming, shaping the present and the future of this country. Without borders, without boundaries, bringing their gifts, Hispanic gifts, Muslim gifts, Black gifts, Asian gifts, Jewish gifts. I'm talking about

Eric Truffaz y Hardcourt, Red Cloud. 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
1: What is past now? 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

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There that woman don't do nothing but walk the road. My knee bone hurt me and my ankle swell.

0: Ladies and gentlemen. The man.
1: Milonga.
0: His music. The damn trophy.
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0: 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He is here. Alfredo Zitarrosa.